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0: 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Now things are in a mess again, the world is all agog. Old Joe Stalin in Moscow's eating too high on the hog.
1: Mr. Stalin, you're eating too high on the hog. 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

0: Now, old Joe's getting up in age, but they say he ain't so dumb. 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If he keeps eating like he is, at his own discretion, one of these days he's gonna wake up with American indigestion.
1: Mr. Stalin, you're eating too high on the hog. Mr. Stalin, quit feeding those lies to your mom.
0: We know that you've got armies, and we know that they're big. 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
0: Now listen, Joe, you know that you aren't used to eating meat. 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
0: Now we aren't hunting trouble, but we ain't never run. 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

0: The most read book, on or off campus, is now on the screen. The Harrod Experiment.
1: We want to welcome you to Harrod. The question, how were these selections of roommates made? They were made very carefully.
2: Did you expect someone like me?
3: Well, no, I didn't expect someone like you.
4: Do you think babies could wait till it's right?
5: I get the feeling that you've been saying that a long time. Go gently.
0: Cinerama Releasing presents The Harrod Experiment. Rated R, under 17, not admitted without.

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0: Ach, Mensch.
2: Don't forget now, at 3:30. Did I tell him on the celebrity stage? On our lounge, celebrity, at 3:30, Audrey Hepburn's coming on stage, and she's going to come on topless, and she's going to sing It's a Marshmallow World. She's going to come out here. They told me she was going to do that. I don't know. I doubt it very much, but they told me that.

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And when some thievin' chappie shoots my pappy, I'm unhappy, but I'm a singin', yippee-ki-yay.

0: Thank you very much. I always open with a little something by a guy named Richard Strauss called 2001. Welcome to the Powder Room, everybody, up here at beautiful Meatloaf Mountain. I'm Nick Winters, and I'm here to entertain you, so sit back, have a hot buttered rum, and let it happen. Now, what do I see here down in front? 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

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Now the spike, that's a hypodermic needle. 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

0: This is a test of the emergency Wally Gator system. This is only a test. This concludes this test of the emergency Wally Gator system. Had this been an actual alert, you would have been instructed to... Run! The zookeeper, Mr. Twiddle, is coming! Hide! Save yourself, don't you know? Thank you. In case it isn't oblivious, the sound effects used for the emergency Wally Gator system can be found at track 45, Ba-a-bee-oo-oo, or is that oo-ee-oo-a-a? Also, Pixie and Dixie hopping on track 59, and Pixie and Dixie boinks on track 30.
1: Wow! What a

Don't be a dropout fool. Why not stay in school? 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

0: 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Get over that and stand in the corner.
1: I promise, Miss Shaper, this is getting more like Ding Dong's Fool with each passing second.
0: The preceding announcement was brought to you by Verticos High School as a public service to our community.
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Now gather round, kiddies, I'll tell you something juicy about this dance you call the Watusi. You think it's something new, well that's not so. It all really started 400 years ago.

0: The countdown will begin this Sunday afternoon at 1, right here on the radio station you grew up with, Music Radio 138. Oh, fuck. What the hell's going on here?
1: Geez, well, isn't it the last hour? We got another hour to do? Geez, I thought we were almost finished. Good. Golly, Miss Molly.
0: Boy, this is fucking ponderous, man. Ponderous. Fucking ponderous. Hi, this is Casey Kasem. American Top 40 has moved to a new time. I hope you'll join me this Saturday morning and every Saturday morning at 2. Now, we're up to our long-distance dedication. And this one is about kids and pets and a situation that we can all understand, whether we have kids or pets or neither. It's from a man in Cincinnati, Ohio.

0: here's what he writes. Dear Casey, this may seem to be a strange dedication request, but I'm quite sincere, and it'll mean a lot if you play it. Recently, there was a death in our family. He was a little dog named Snuggles, but he was most certainly a part of... Let's come start again. From coming out of the record. Play the record, okay? Please. See, when you come out of those up-tempo goddamn numbers, man, it's impossible to make those transitions, and then you got to go into somebody dying. You know, they do this to me all the time. I don't know what the hell they do it for, but goddamn it, if we can't come out of a slow record, I don't understand it. Is Don on the phone? Okay, I want a goddamn concerted effort to come out of a record that isn't a fucking up-tempo record every time I do a goddamn death dedication. Now, make it, and I also want to know what happened to the pictures I was supposed to see this week. It's a last goddamn time I want somebody to use his fucking brain to not come out of a goddamn record that is, that's up-tempo, and I gotta talk about a fucking dog dying.
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1: We're here on your Earth as a scientific investigating team.
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0: As scientists, these girls are way ahead of us. For instance, in the raising of Vegemen, gigantic, man-like robots with fantastic strength. And the things the girls don't know, they're willing to learn.
2: Let me take you away from all this, my cherie.
1: Haven't you ever heard of love? Show me.
0: The gags and laughs come fast and furious in this fun-filled battle of the sexes.
3: One of us ought to go back and warn the Colonel. You don't think he's going to believe the story about galaxy gals and guys grown in flower pots?
1: If you would, in the interest of science, you understand, kiss an Earthman.
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0: 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Let's ask the boys. Bell, who's your favorite singer?
1: Lux Interior.
2: Alec, who most influenced your drumming?
3: Nick Knox.
4: Yeah.
2: Well, Pick, that's an interesting haircut. What inspired you?
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2: Oh, MK, who would you most like to date in the world?
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2: Well, boys, as often been said, you sound like a cross between the Cramps and the Meteors. 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

0: peasant will be dead.
1: William Shatner.
2: Tell him not to pay one thin dime to any terrorist.
1: Hal Holbrook.
3: Somebody's kidnapped the president.
1: Van Johnson.
4: I guess that makes you the acting president.
1: The Kidnapping of the President, from Charles Templeton's best-selling novel, rated R, under 17, not admitted without parent.

I do have a cause, though. It is obscenity. I'm for it. Thank you. Unfortunately, the civil liberties types who are fighting this issue have to fight it owing to the nature of the laws as a matter of freedom of speech and stifling of free expression and so on, but we know what's really involved. Dirty books are fun. That's all there is to it. But you can't get up in the court and say that, I suppose. It's simply a matter of freedom of pleasure, a right which is not guaranteed by the Constitution, unfortunately. Anyway, since people seem to be marching for their causes these days, I have here a march for mine.

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needs a hobby, like tennis or philately. 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But now they're trying to take it all away from us unless we take a stand, and hand in hand we fight for freedom of the press. 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

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A little thing called, I don't know what's got into me since I got into you. 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It's getting a little... Let's do something like, once I had a secret love. 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I was so happy with my secret love when she said I didn't have to pay.

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Boss says I can't do it. It's a hell of a tune, though. I'm vexed again, perplexed again. I wish I could be oversexed again. Bewitched, bothered, and bewildered am I. That's why I'm as nervous as a pansy in the men's room. Oh, how we danced on the night we were wed. We danced and we danced cause your folks had the bed. Ooh, I don't care if the girls don't want to go out with me. My dreams are getting better all the time. On top of some oaky, I had the time of my life. But it's perfectly legal cause Smokey's my wife. And if you'll bend over and touch your toes, I'll show you where the wild goose goes. Don't you love those romantic tunes? Oh, standing in the pool room, watching all the balls go by. Does that reach you, huh? Not a tender thing. How about, let me go, let me go, let me go. I'm your mother. I kiss your lips and all at once I am on fire. Take the cigar out of your mouth before you kiss me, Meyer. Whatever Lola wants, Abby rents. Alone from night to night you'll find me. Too weak to pull a chain behind. I wake each morning with a heartache. You like those romantic tunes like, she went upstairs undressed and all at once she had no chest. It's magic. All the fellows stay away from my girlfriend Louise since she contracted that social. Yeah, do that one here. Oh, let me see. When she says, what the hell, let's go find a motel at Samore. When it's quarter to four and she's screaming, Samore, that's Samore.

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So many unexplainable things have happened here. There's something about the place. Your servants must have sensed it when they walked out on you. An apprehension of disaster.

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0: 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King Kong.
2: See a battle between prehistoric monsters on an island time forgot.
0: A nightmare jungle creature from the primeval past stalking midnight streets.
1: My baby! 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
0: See the thrill classic of all time, the biggest gorilla picture ever made in motion picture history, the jungle epic that can never be duplicated.
2: See RKO's original...
0: King Kong!
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0: That's a short version.
1: Yeah, I don't know more to that.

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Thunder Fist, an authentic motion picture revealing the ancient Oriental art as never before seen in the Western world. Thunder Fist, rated PG.

0: Hello, Sarah.
1: What are you doing, dear?
0: I am drum-chucking with my new Matthew Weaver.
1: It's a wonderful object. 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
0: Oh, please. Sure. Here it is.
1: Fantastic. I need it, absolutely.
2: Wow! 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

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Through the hole in the elephant's bottom. 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Through the hole in the elephant's bottom. 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

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Evils of the Night. 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
2: While I was in the Marquesas Islands, I kept coming across sculptured stone statues among the prehistoric remains, which reminded me of similar relics of extinct and vanished civilizations in South America. Could there be a connection, I wondered.

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And here she is, Debbie St. John, doing her version of the fabulous St. Louis Blues. Let's hear it.

what shameful things happened to the women in Dr. Tarr's torture dungeon. This new Edgar Allan Poe film is filled with terror, suspense, and horror. The biggest and best of the Edgar Allan Poe films, Dr. Tarr's torture dungeon, will etch itself into your mind with shock after naked shock. Dr. Tarr's torture dungeon.

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0: 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It's the drink that's really right, kids.

Ladies and gentlemen, you've heard about it, read about it, but have you ever seen a psychedelic circus? Those innocent fun games of the hallucination generation? Here you will meet the swingers, the hipsters, the beatniks, and the acid heads who live from pill party to pill party.

of his liquor, and his hard drinking got him in Dutch. But no more booze he'll lap, for when they spring the trap, poor old Jones will take one drop too much. They're hanging old Jonesy tomorrow. As an actor, he once was a wow.

Old Jonesy has never been nervous, always calm ever since he was young. Cold as ice as a rule, so collected and cool, but tomorrow night